gave up all I own and moved to a communist country. If you came with me, of course. And I'd file my nails so they don't hurt you. And lose those pounds. Learn about food.

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1: 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Whatever I play to you, you play back to me. 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You play back.

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The music, my guide.

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When friends and fellows, is doomed to die, shields shall be shattered, shafts will be splintered, weapons rendered.

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Weapons rendered, heavy and bloody, the heroes fall. Odin, Far Wanderer,